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1: 10-4, I'll be in route to him until further.
0: 10-4. If he's right, he is not getting out. He's 7-1.
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0: Volvemos, ¿sabes?
1: 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We're going to be at 3640 Highway 231.
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0: Jupiter Medic 228 have a lift assist, and yet 241 Kaylee Loop have an 83-year-old female that has fallen, not injured.
1: 228 received.
0: Copy received. It's an 83-year-old female that has fallen. She's not injured. It's an accidental fall from the bed to the floor. Paging out Somerville VFD also. 241 Kaylee Loop.

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1: Yes.
0: The India Fleet Tag, Foxtrot Lima, 224 Alpha Charlie Zulu, P67 Mark Drive.

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1: Go see that mail-in route to Joe. We'll get a mileage 977. 75, standing by for rotation.
0: 4.

0: Yeah, they're going traffic stop.
1: They're on the road. I'm going to hear the hospital. Why do you need to type momentarily?
0: Yeah, 31 Central, tag 52 Bravo 916 Yankee, 52B 916 Y.

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0: 96 South Dale, 31.
1: 31. Three 21, looks like it returns to a black 2022 Jeep to a Javier Francisco out of League City, Texas. NSR.
0: Just 31. How long are we in the notes?

0: recently was done. Jersey Doug, Bravo November, November 8583. It's going to be North Road 67.
1: Uh-huh.

0: 321 valid to a Orlando Davis out of Clarksville, Tennessee. 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
1: 10-4-3-1.

0: There's a reason.
1: Your trap was broken. 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
0: Please sign the basic trip, please.
1: Basic truck. It was a 222. I don't have a basic truck on the screen.
0: Oh, it's still stuck on my end, but yeah, basic 222.
1: 10-4, basic 222, you copy?
0: Okay, well, they're aware.
1: No,

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0: Show me a traffic stop on that vehicle, please. Raceway, Highway 67.

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0: Alabama side 404 Charlie, 2 Romeo, uniform 5. I'll be on Highway 20 and Plugs Drive.

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0: 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Tenth, seventh.
1: Seventh.
0: 5-2 Charlie 2 Bravo Yankee Alpha should be displayed on that Subaru SUV. That's for Twin Lakes.
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Continue to interrupt.

0: Fire responder.
1: Files responding. It's a 69-year-old female having chest pains ongoing the last few days. Fires going down her arm at this time also. She is responding normally. Advise that she did take a painkiller about 2 hours ago. Be responding with Medic 215, TAC 1's assignment needed. 1824, Crescent Street Drive, Southwest Department 616.

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1: Okay.
0: Alabama tag, Alpha 36, November Hotel 2. I'll be on Old Highway 24 in South Greenway.

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1: Non-extraditables out of Gardendale Police Department and Adams Hills Police Department shown to have F-types with nationwide extradition through Jefferson County.
0: 10-4. Need to stop.
1: Okay.
0: 1-0-8-8-9-1, Marsha 67. Following the crystal.
1: 75 status.
0: Point.
1: Restitution last copy final the crystals.
2: First calling route to 321.
0: Four. 26, I'll be clear.

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1: Go ahead.
0: B&L.
1: Careful, I'm en route.

0: 31, residential alarm.
1: Yeah, 31.
0: 340 Duncan Road, indicating front door, heel is pushing dispatch. Realize that alarm company is back on VA advising front entry door and requesting dispatch for additional alarm. 340 Duncan Road.
1: Seven. Control, one thing.
2: Charlie 26, I'll be in Route 31.

0: Accommodation.
1: Okay.
0: Current Delta to Nina Cook of Lacey. She is showing a misdemeanor warrant with Hartzell. I'll get that in hand. So far.
1: So far.
0: Revoked 9 of 2011 to Bradley Prater of Somerville. Negative.
1: So far.

0: 222 complete. Mileage is 1.3.
1: Copy, 1.3.
2: Suspended 9-2015 to a Demetrius Waller out of Birmingham. Subject shown to have non-extraditables out of Tuscaloosa County Sheriff's Office and Irondale Police Department so far.
0: So far.
2: That second SSN returns to the subject already ran.
0: So far, you should hit. Careful, both subjects need to change. Delay status. Delta 75.
2: Okay.
3: I added notes, clear.

0: 412 Camarillo.
1: Go ahead.
0: Warrant is active. Kurt Hartzell, just make subject aware.
1: Yeah.

0: some on confidential.
1: Go ahead.
0: Jefferson County responded, advised that these will not have charges that request he be held at the jail. They'll come and extradite.
1: Neville.

0: 左存。
1: 二存。
0: Units clear. UTC. That's what we made a right one.
1: Stand for?

0: sure they said you were 340, correct?
1: For 340 Dungeon Road.
0: 10-4, I have a tag one ready.
1: 10.
0: 5-2, Charlie 0, Echo 6-7.

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1: Simple, thank you.

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0: T-Mobile, 402, Highway 31 Northwest, caller advised. 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
1: 10-4, interrupt.
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0: I want actually coming from Colmes.
1: 10-4. 2-4-7, I'm on the same.
2: 10-4, central copy.

0: 227. 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
1: So far, the perimeter building is secure. 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
0: Definitely.

0: 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Alabama Tech 5-2 Charlie 2-2 Uniform 7. Probably on Mount Home in North Seneca.
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0: 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Go ahead with your traffic.
1: 10-4, just advise an attempted PX for Reggie Quorum. The number's been disconnected.
0: Yeah. My last four, 5011, 1015.
1: 10-4, on your own or for Jefferson?
0: Excuse me, on that. That's right. The other subject's going to be cut loose for warning.
1: 10-4.
2: All doors and gates are secured. We can't access behind the property, so we're clear.
1: 10-4.

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0: 627, Curry Chapel Road. Questions, there's a white male on the property at the gate causing a problem. Doesn't know what kind of vehicle he arrived in, but he's standing around in American flag overalls, possibly intoxicated. 627, Curry Chapel Road.
1: 10-400 route.
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1: 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Received and routed 68-year-old female. 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She is completely alert. We're paging out Lacey, BFD also. 1455 Highway 231.

0: Central Lacey. 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
1: 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Dollar General, Eva.
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0: Both parties left prior to my arrival. 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
1: 10-4, it's a business fire alarm at Wolverine 2 at 2100 Market Street Southeast, indicating pump running, fire alarm. There was no contact on site. Be advised, I did hit your tone.
0: 10-4, we didn't get anything on the station. 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
1: That's 10-4, I'll look into it. I'll show you now.

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1: Central Engine 3 is on scene. We have a large commercial warehouse. Looks like nobody is here. We'll be attempting to make entry in the gate.
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0: central engine query. I added a note to the CAS as far as the lockbox code. I'm not sure if that's going to be the correct one or not.
1: Delta 31 Bell, Delta 28.

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Victor 236-884 on Ranch 334 North 67.

0: speak for myself.
1: Kevin?
0: Just for the owner. Yeah. Where's the interest on the business? Just like said, well, we're clear.
1: 10-4.
2: Four with seven, I'm attached to Michigan DO.
1: 10-4.
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0: Taurus.
1: Hello to a Chase. I'll marry you to of Detroit, Michigan. Negative.
0: 10-4, thank you.

0: careful from the title one.
1: What's that, you know? How's your key, your bait?
0: I'm sorry, show the Titan 1 in route to Wolverine on that fire alarm.
2: Sir. Erratically southbound on 67 from the mile marker 26.

0: Detector 2-3, come around and intoxicated.
1: 10-4, we're being advised that they are going 25 miles per hour and they're speeding up.
0: 10-4. What's the time from the call?
1: Just heard.

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1: Actually, 2-3, I believe I got the vehicle here at Elmira. Stand by.
2: 2-4.
1: It's going to be Aldo Tag 2-5 Alpha Echo November Delta Alpha.
2: 2-4.
3: Status.
2: Ten four nine eight.
3: Also, is VFDL saying we call?
2: 10-4.
3: Copy.

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0: 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Name and date of birth on the notes.
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0: Traffic.
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0: Yeah, the Vital Station. I'm assuming a traffic stop. Tara, could you follow James Allen Road? I want to try 25 Charlie 23 Yankee Charlie. Again, 25C 23 YC.
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0: Tara, 55, closer to Frost Road now.

0: We're headed to check out, well, it's like the riser room in this big warehouse. 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
1: I said, well, I'm on the opposite end of you. 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
0: Copy.

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0: No signs of fire found. The alarm's going to continue to go off until they reset it. All units clear.
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0: 52 Alpha Edward Nova Edward 0. 52 Alpha Edward Nova Edward 0. 67 in McDonald's. Could we clear an attack? Bill 28.
1: Bill 28.
0: They're back in their vehicle. I'll be clear.
1: 24. 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

0: 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Alabama Tag 41 Alpha, Romeo 513. I'll be on Woodall on the safety way.
1: 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I didn't copy. 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

0: 264. Your first is current to a Mary Baker out of Union Grove. Your second is current to a Tiffany Mendoza out of Lacey Springs, both noted warrant.
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0: Off to Charlie 1, November 6, Echo. Gonna be Old Highway 231 and 231.

225. Have a Fall Alpha at 300 Wilson Street Northeast at Summer Manor, apartment 606. 71-year-old male that was fallen.

0: 64. Such one deal.
1: Okay.
0: DL's 568-1884. So far.
1: So far.
0: One four eight eight one four five eight.
1: I believe the first part of that was casualty, please.
0: First one's gonna be the social's gonna be 214-88-1458.

0: Yes, it's for confidential.
1: How many with copy modulations left?
2: 64, go ahead.
1: First is current to a Mark Brakefield out of Somerville, negative warrants. Your second is current to a Melinda Lee Sands out of Huntsville. Subject is shown to have F types through Coleman County, also shown to have charges through Morgan County.
2: 10-4. See if we can get ours in hand. Also, I'm going to serial number the note.

0: 26 to 64.
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0: There's a warrant check out. Jail me again, Trevor.
2: Pample.

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0: Florida Tag, Juliet Alpha India, Mike 56, to the 67 and on ramp 334 northbound.

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PD's out with a male subject. Question EMS being around.

0: 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I'm not sure why they canceled it. It's Mr. Tucker. He advised that he's awake now and going home. 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

0: should have ended 3:02:15. Person down, Bravo response via McDonald's, 1208 6th Avenue Southeast. Have PD out with the subject, possible knee injury.
1: Out.
0: 215 copy room.
2: Yeah, 217 central.
0: 217.
2: Interest in transport complete, 3.6 miles.
0: Copy, 3.6.

0: 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This will be McDonald's Command.
1: 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McDonald's Command.
0: Central from McDonald's Command.
1: McDonald's Command.
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Bridge 1, Grip South. One Charlie 08, Charlie Delta Tango, 67 on ramp, 334 southbound.

405, Trevista. 52 Alpha 193 Delta, 52 Alpha 193 Delta, East Upper River Road, Public.

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Command, how many of those have available?

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0: to the data server. Hey, can you just ever let Decatur know that we are not coming to our call report?
1: Yeah, well.

0: Paramedic 218 at Bandstand Alpha, 306 12th Avenue Northwest. Have PD on scene of a domestic requesting to be in route code 1.
1: Receiving route.
0: Received in route. The domestic at this location, PD is on scene of a domestic. They advise us to have you in route. I don't have a nature at the moment. 306 12th Avenue Northwest. I'll advise when it's clear.
1: Excuse me.

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1: 218, you're safe.

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1: Two fifteen,
0: clear.
2: Clear. Who is it?
1: 587, New Center Road, seeing it from further.
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1: You just dropped a note and Bob, they just got back to the lot and seen someone jump the fence. Unknown description. Just advised it was a male.
0: Yeah, I'm going to be on my foot.

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1: Yep.
0: On Route 334, 65 South, in Sierra 67, King Alpha, 0 Delta, 0, King of 5, uniform.

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1: 10-4. I just need to PX this bitch.
0: 10-4.

0: 321, status is suspended 1-2013 to a Travis Starks out of Selma. No warrants.
1: The 43 enemy roll out of Alabama. The safety subjects are returning King Chicken of Indiana.
0: That's right.
1: 321-305, you can announce me for the search.
2: Panama, I've been out.
0: That's right.

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1: Sure.

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1: Good.
0: I know we get things returned through Illinois for both of those subjects. The Starks, Indiana DL has been suspended as of 2022. His Alabama IDs all seem to be current.
2: Terrible.
0: Sorry. The female, hers is current. That's it for the female. Hers is current. And Ebony Smith out of Tuscaloosa, negative 1.

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1: Yeah, Brian Shane.
0: Please show Mike.
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0: Nalubi transporting to Taylor, Maine.
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0: Yeah, Georgia Tech, Sierra, Mike, Quebec, 3839. It's going to be... Sierra. It's Cedar and Skidmore.

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1: 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It's going to be a 40-year-old female in respiratory stress. 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She's not clammy. Does have bronchitis. 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
0: Okay, go ahead and dispatch that Athens transferred to 211.
1: Tampa. 211, you copy?

0: the Medic 218, Heaven Falls Alpha, via Country Cottage, 2515 Old Moulton Road, room 15, 79-year-old male that has fallen, complaining of left hip pain.
1: Central reassigned to 217.
0: 10-4, Medic 217, you got me.
1: No, 217, copy.
0: Like I've received. A 79-year-old male is falling, complaining of left hip pain. It was an accidental fall at ground level. He is still on the floor at this time. Be room 15 at Country Cottage, 2515 Old Moulton Road.

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1: 246, Temple.
2: Breeze, one degree central. I got a Tennessee tag and an Alabama license one ready.
0: 323.
2: License will be 6292505. The Tennessee license will be Lima 1008 Hotel Yankee.
0: Temple.
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1: Oh, yeah.
0: Put that on Medic 215.
1: Sentry C, Medic 215 again, pick up. It's 426 8th Avenue Northwest.
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1: 203. I'll be just hear that mail en route to Decatur Morgan. Again, miles 3030.
0: 10-4.

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1: Yes, ma'am. Can you add to the notes for this call that this patient goes to DSD?
0: 10-4.

Happy Independence Day, you patriots. Got a few things going on today. Spirit of America, we're going to be rotating some engines through there, starting at 2 o'clock. That rotation's in the event section, first view. Josh Bartman's supposed to be bringing some Boston Vets around this morning. He said he'd be here before lunch. Boston Vets, Battalion 1.

Happy Independence Day, you Patriots. Got a few things going on today. Spirit of America, we're going to be rotating some engines through there, starting at 2 o'clock. That rotation's in the event section, first view. Josh Bartman's supposed to be bringing some Boston Vets around this morning. He said he'd be here before lunch. When I get a better ETA, I'll make sure I pass that along to everybody. Also, it's the last two of the pay period, so make sure your 2-week sheets are completed and signed. Anything further from one report?

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2: 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Coffee and Bush out of class.
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0: 4 with 3, got Parham on FMLA, Milton's on vacation. Phillip Williams overtime, Thorne from 2. 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
4: 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Moody on days, Ashby sick, Kyle on overtime, Looney working out of class.
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0: 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Yeah, it's injured.

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1: Temple.

0: Hey, what?
1: Yeah, we're nothing returning locals or NCIC.
0: Yeah, well.

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Have one caller reporting a house on the west side of Spring, approximately a quarter mile from the curb. Spring smoke coming from the garage, Spring Avenue in the area of Jesse Drive.

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This occurred last night. 1134 Evergreen Road.

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0: Excuse me, Archie Utilities, 1010 Park Street Northwest. Have a black BMW with the headlights on. Subject leaning over the wheel. So the vehicle's been there for about an hour. You missed the route.
1: Clear for him out.
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1: 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Registered owners, current, no one.
0: That is on for.
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0: 3040. Copy, Charlie
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0: 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Beginning mileage is 817.8. Break. If you would, advise the jail. I will need a DMT operator there.
1: Table.
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able to. Chilling across of Highway 55 near Holiday Road and Joe Dutton Roads. Have Massey 11 and route hit by a PIA, not an EMT. She possibly has a broken hip and a head injury. 228 is en route to the call as well. 98 Access Road.

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1: Yeah, well.

0: 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We would go at the top SAR, please.
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1: Ten four, thank you. They have a possible fracture of the neck, so we're not going to move her until some of them get here.
0: Copy that. Amplitude, you copy that?
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Just

0: Baker 222, the Central. Central to Saves, have reported of a wreck. Call a declining medical at Bluff City Road, East Upper River Road.
1: Saves 11 en route.
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0: 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Contact 8, Bluff City Road and East Upper River Road.

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1: 406.
0: 698, Old Highway 24, Heritage Estates, Lot 207. Meet several juveniles throwing milkshakes on the client's vehicle. One of the juveniles lives somewhere in the trailer park, they're just not sure where. Lot 207.
1: 10-4.

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1: I'm clear from the JR out back to city.
0: Yeah.

0: 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I can read the call.
1: So 23, I'll be back in route.
0: Simple. 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

Central Medic 223, patient for advance in Alpha, Bluff City Road at East Upper River Road. Have ASC on scene with a break that was called in. There's no injury. Female is now requesting an ambulance for left side pain. Bluff City Road, East Upper River Road.

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0: Stand by just one.

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Attention to engine 6, paging for a passenger vehicle fire at Slim Chickens near the... It's going to be near the dumpster on site, 1005 Beltline Road, Slim Chickens.

last found on Eagle Road from Highway 67, red Mustang, high rate of speed, no follower, southbound Eagle Road from 67, Central Clear.

0: say for the face.
1: Go ahead, please.
0: I'm sorry, I was on the phone and your traffic was still broken. Did you advise you're clear?
1: That's from the central. All stations were clear from both. Busted.
0: Import, thank you.

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0: 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Robin Court, call. 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

0: Central Agency, Flint Chickens Command, same status.
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0: Where's he?
1: 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He's in Ralph Ray. 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
1: Waiting there. 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
0: Well, we've already checked on air. Medevac 15 is pending weather check with a 16-minute ETA.
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0: 8. 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
1: Heaven is five on sin, blame is on. Cannot raise the medic on tax 7.
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0: Hey, 4. We got about 5 minutes ETA.
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0: 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The 7 user 16, go ahead.
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Russia Engine 1, Medic 214, Patrick Gray, Frankie Delta, 30 Betty Street, Southwest. I'm a 90-year-old male. It's unclear if he's 306 Betty Street, Southwest.

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1: Simple. 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

Commission is prepared to call the reckless driver bullet. Last thing, northbound on Highway 67 south from Watkins Road, correction, Watkins Lane, it's going to be a gray Ford Edge, tag 8, uniform 2, all over the roadway, so far. Highway 67 northbound, passing Watkins Lane, central 3.

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1: Flight 2, Charlie 1, Uniform 7, Tango, will be 31 in Whispering Hills Circle.
0: Kim. Center to engine 3. Medic 225, QRV 203. Engine for a business fire reported at 2115 Point Mallard Drive, Morningside Assisted Living. Initially came in reporting an alarm fire. Alarm now has someone setting a propane grill side of the building melting. 2115 Point Mallard Drive, Morningside Assisted Living.
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0: 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Establish morning side command. All further traffic will be on that one.
1: And since March.
0: Engine 3, all units. 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
1: Pleasure, Pete.
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2: 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How far are you?

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0: 22, we are complete. Mileage is 2.0.
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0: 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Address has been updated to 976 Tracy Lane, Southwest.
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0: 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Looks like it's out of Tennessee. Meets Ruger Road.

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0: 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Can you assign a tax out, please?
1: Uh-huh.
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0: In reference to the earlier alarm that Harson has, or the business alarm, I don't see anybody over here reading.
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2: 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And also, is there a tactical sign for this?

0: 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Thank you.
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0: 161 East. 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She's not answering the phone this Tuesday. Haven't been able to reach her since. There is a history at this 61 Main Street.
1: Clear for in the area.
0: 10-4.
1: 234, I'll be around.
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0: 10-4, just attend to RPX again. 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
1: Dirty copy. 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
0: Ten four.

0: Basic 222 to Central.
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0: 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Sure.
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0: Can you put us on that PR event that 210 is on?
1: Okay, Mark.

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0: 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You're going to be at Hazel Street and Terry Bridge.
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0: 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Current class Delta Victor to Angelica going out of Huntsville, she's negative.
1: 141.
0: 10-4.

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0: 1111 High Street Southwest, reference to Black Xero, was speeding down the roadway and ran a stop sign last seen eastbound on Vaughn Street. Caller's requesting a meet. There has been a 10-minute time lapse. 1111 High Street Southwest.
1: Temple.

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0: You can put me on that RTA. I'm in the area.
1: 10-4. 10-4-8. Austin, Van Seed on subject, has warrant, title, possible.

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0: 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I'm in the area.
1: 10-4. 10-4-8. Austin, Van Seed on subject, has warrant out of Watsonville. They're non-extraditable.

0: for Engine 5. 218, major in Rockford, breathing problem, Charlie. 519, Bradley Street, Southwest. 82-year-old female, conscious and breathing, having trouble breathing.
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1: Okay, so we'll see the fire.

0: 10-4 DL status says return suspended, 5-9 of 20. Suspension given return. Reset. He's negative warrant, possible Alabama probationers.
1: Several.
0: The second status is current for Brittany Lee Holmes of Eva. Negative warrant.
1: Several.

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1: Delta 64. Silver Nissan Altima low tag. We still rolling down Camp Real Road off 157.
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0: 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It's a big building back here. I noticed one of the doors is open.
1: Just
0: be advised, this place is closed just for the holidays.
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1: Got it.
2: And 3 to Gary Baker. Well, he's trying to have felony warrants with the county so far. I just, of 2009 to a Ronnie Lee Cornelius had a.
3: I'm at 307. I think the address, the other place is 207. I'm at 307.
2: That's 10-4. I was attempting to look at by Google. Stand by. I apologize.
3: Yeah, there's multiple big buildings back here.
2: Let me see.

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0: New Delta 45 call. And for felony warrants in hand for Gary Carter, subject. Central 2, X-ray 208. Victor to Edward Butler out of Athens, he's negative.
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0: Well, status is current. 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
1: Tim. Central Prescott units, below for subsistence vehicle. Blessing northbound Friendship from 67. It's a black truck with a trailer pulling a lawnmower. Cause the passenger was sticking a black handgun out of the window, pointing at a red van. The truck was blessing northbound Friendship from 67. Central clear.

0: 312.
1: Is that Volo truck on Friendship or 67 in which direction?
0: Last thing northbound on Friendship from 67.
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0: Central Medic 218, Hidden Route, or an unconscious Delta, 175 Main Street in Moulton, 75-year-old female, in and out of consciousness. She is breathing. Okay, part 203, 175 Main Street, Moulton.
1: Tracy, we're now...
0: Tracy, we're now...

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1: 2 18.
0: It's movement advised. We have a 30 minute ETA.
1: Never. Oh, what a fast.

0: have traffic.
1: And it was not getting out. Six, Alabama O-Line 658. Provided standby. Does it come on? Central. Patient being transported to Coleman Hospital via Decatur Morgan. Clear all of that on unit.
2: Patient being transported to Coleman. Bubblegum bomb clear.

0: Go ahead, Percentual.
1: Can you... No. Yeah.
0: And where is that possible stroke?
1: That's 10 for.
0: 10 for.
1: That's right there. If you need to pull one of my trucks that we got here on site right now, you can pull one of them and they can come back after this. We need to get this transported.

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1: Good.
0: We can take that call, but where's this call? Go ahead, Chief. At the water park. Okay, water park, we'll come right up. We'll be up there in just a second, sir.
2: Testify.
0: It's going to be down there towards the west entrance. Repeat. 10-4. This is probably a fossil CDA. We're going to have a right side and weakness. 10-4, sir. Dylan, can y'all contact him?
3: Chief, just run it. Yeah, I'll copy on that.
0: Come on, this way. Gate 4.
1: For the car 3.
0: You'll
1: help. AD's advised of another possible stroke. They're saying the Lazy River. Is this? They're saying it's two separate ones. Is this separate from the one that you're on?
0: That's negative. It's going to be the same one. We'll go back to Lazy River.
1: Tampa.
0: Medic unit.

0: EMS unit, do not come in that gate. 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You need to come to gate 5. Gate 5.
1: Oh, he's car.
0: I'm sorry, gate 3. Gate 3.

0: Central Medic, 210.
1: Where's Aaron?
0: Will you be going to the female with a possible stroke at the gate, or the Lazy River?
1: I'm 10-4. Medic 210, Central, if you go ahead and create me a second run for this, I would appreciate it.
0: Yeah.

0: Angela and Matthew, second page. Danville, first page. Need you en route for chest pain. Charlie, 888 Freeman Road. 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

0: I'm at 827. He did not participate. Charlie, 8233, Highway 36 East, 79-year-old male, conscious and breathing, complaining of chest pain.
1: Guys, Hartsville and Funkville County units, there's a white Mustang and a white Dodge Charger racing on I-65 southbound. They just passed the 334.
2: Seven.
1: I should be past the 332 now.
3: I just 321's traffic, OO, racing vehicles, 322.

10, or 227, you know, coming out of Hartsville, 8233, Highway 36 East.

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Delta 64 Road Hazard. Northbound. Metal pole is in the northbound.

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1: 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They're going to go to the ER.

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0: 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He is nauseated, shortness of breath, 726 Insulin Street, Southwest.
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Desert Eastbound Unit, prior copy of RCA Bolo. Lego Road, Silver Lawn is showing warrant. Tag 31 Alpha 875 Mike. 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
1: 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Show me traffic stop. 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Upper River in Marco.
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1: Flint, I'm sure Hensy was requesting two additional personnel, and you have two trucks en route. We're en route from Hartsville. 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
3: We should be able to have it handled. We have a total of three personnel en route. If y'all just want to hang back for a minute, we'll advise once we get on scene here in a moment.
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0: 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Y'all can disregard, but we have enough personnel.
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